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2: ABC News, I'm Dave Packer. Two sources with knowledge tell ABC News that several U.S. warplanes were damaged in Iran's in an attack on an air base on Jordan earlier this week. ABC's Martha Raddatz.
3: Sources familiar with the attack telling ABC News that the recent barrage of Iranian strikes targeting U.S. bases in the Middle East left 9 U.S. warplanes damaged at a base in Jordan, including an A-10 attack aircraft that lost a wing.
2: But President Trump telling News Nation that there was no damage to aircraft in this most recent attack. Joe DiGenova, an ally of President Trump, said today that he's resigned from his post leading a Justice Department investigation into whether law enforcement and intelligence officials conspired against the Republican president. A 15-year-old boy rescued at sea off the coast of Alaska in the Bering Sea after clinging to a small capsized boat for 3 days, two others not surviving, a brother and a cousin. This is ABC News.
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7: Good afternoon, I'm Miles McKnight with KITI News. On northbound I-5 near the Lewis Thurston County line, a brush fire scorched along the freeway and the cause is still under investigation. According to West Thurston Fire, the blaze was about 100 feet by 50 feet in size. Fortunately, the incident did not threaten any people, structures, or vehicles. Traffic was mildly impacted for about an hour yesterday as crews blocked the shoulder and worked to extinguish the brush fire. At the transfer station in Centralia, they're hoping to be up and running at full capacity next week, but they discovered that the weekend fire destroyed the electrical wiring for half of the tipping floor, the area where you dump your garbage.
8: A lot of electrical is damaged in there to get our scale readouts up with the machines up on top, along with lights and our fans.
7: Lewis County Public Works Director Jeff Soderquist told the county commissioners that crews are making temporary repairs, trying to energize electricity to both sides of the tipping floor as quickly as possible.
8: So the entire north half is right now completely de-energized. Going to be quite a bit of rerunning wire and conduit to get just the main solid waste operations back up and running on the north side.
7: Over Labor Day weekend, a fire broke out at the transfer station in Centralia. Officials believe it was caused by discarded fireworks. This has led to one-hour wait times at the transfer station this week. We're weeks away from the rainy season in the Lewis County area. However, a new report shows that our area is not likely going to be very drenched in the near future. According to yesterday's update, the Climate Prediction Center shows that, for the most part, the Lewis County area is projected to have a much warmer and drier start to autumn compared to average. As for the entire fall season, our region is predicted to be warmer than average, with generally a typical amount of rainfall. As officials point out, anything could happen. They encourage you to prepare for the rainy season and flood season. 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We'll check sports and weather next.
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0: Are you?
1: In KITI Sports, with the first game of the season now in the books, the Seahawks now take some time off until Tuesday when they have their first practice preparing for the Cardinals, who they visit on September 20th. In college football this Saturday, the Washington State Cougars visit Kansas State at 9 in the morning our time, and the 19th-ranked Washington Huskies host Utah State at 12:30. In baseball, the Mariners wrap up their series against the Rangers today. The M's have just 16 games left in the regular season. In hockey, the Kraken open up rookie camp tomorrow. Full training camp begins next week, September 17th. The Kraken play their first preseason game on September 19th against the Canucks. In soccer, the Sounders play the LA Galaxy Saturday night at 7:30. KITI Twin City area weather forecast. Tonight, a low of 50 degrees. Tomorrow, cloudy with a high of 70 degrees for our Friday. I'm Miles McKnight, and you're now up to date with KITI News.
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0: 100.5 FM, 1420 KITI, Billy Joel and Bobby out here this afternoon. Well, Sam Darnold suffered an injury on the Seahawks' first drive last night. Darnold was able to get up and was seen limping lightly as he left the field. Initial tests say that Darnold's injured hip wasn't fractured. More tests are required, so we're waiting for the results of those. In the meantime, congratulations and thank you to Drew Lock, who stepped up, entered the game, and replaced Darnold, and did just a fine job. Thank you.
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0: 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Rolling Stones and Mother's Little Helper with Mommy Art. 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
2: ABC News, I'm Dave Packard. Iranian forces targeting U.S. bases in Jordan, and sources say multiple American warplanes have been damaged, including F-15s, but...
3: President Trump telling News Nation that there was no damage to aircraft in this most recent attack, saying, quote, none whatsoever, no damage, no nothing. In July, three American soldiers were killed in Jordan during an Iranian attack. Isabella Gonzalez, Tyler James Fien, and Angel Rampersad.
2: ABC's Martha Raddatz reporting. President Trump to speak again tonight on the final night of the Republican midterm convention in Dallas. When he spoke last night, the president proposed a payout of $5,000 to Americans if Republicans stay in control of the House and Senate in the midterms. A California football club treasurer facing federal charges accused of using more than $400,000 from a nonprofit high school football booster organization to fund her own life. This is ABC News.
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0: 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Moody Blues with Bobby Hart. Well, we are headed to Tiger Stadium coming up tomorrow night for another night of high school football here on KITI. The Centralia Tigers welcome R.A. 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

0: 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It feels like we're going to have to wait till next summer, doesn't it? It's the Beach Boys.
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0: 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Peter, Paul, and Mary, I dig rock and roll music. Hi there, it's Bobby Hart. Coming up in November, the Timberland Regional Library System is going to ask you for a levy lid lift, raising the levy from 22 cents to 35 cents per $1,000 of assessed property value. If you'd like to know more about Timberland's proposed levy lid lift, log on to trl.org/levy.
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2: ABC News, I'm Dave Packer. Night two of the GOP midterm convention in Texas. Vice President J.D. Vance speaking now. Later, President Trump to speak again. It's where last night Trump promised a $5,000 payout to Americans if Republicans stay in control of the House and Senate this November.
3: One Republican senator who is in the political fight of her life is coming out against his proposed $5,000 checks. Susan Collins of Maine calling the idea extraordinarily costly, adding, quote, tax and spending decisions should not appear to be tied to election results.
2: ABC's Mary Bruce, the Supreme Court blocking a Republican-backed congressional map in Missouri. The ruling delivers a victory for Democrats in a closely watched redistricting fight just weeks before the November election. Just days after a former employee warned that AI could kill all of humanity in a matter of years, Anthropic saying it blocks several possible attempts to use its AI models to develop biological weapons. This is ABC News.
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2: 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Today, I walk like I'm 90 on my back.
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from 1420 KITI, flashing back on the days of our youth. I made it through. I'm not going back. You know what I mean? Little River Band doing a little reminiscing.

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100.5 FM, 1420 KITI. The greatest hits of all time. Well, the rumor mill all fired up. I heard it. I heard it through the grapevine. Marvin Gaye.

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2: ABC News, I'm Dave Packer. President Trump speaking again right now at the Republican midterm convention for the second night. He repeated a proposal he made last night if Republicans win the midterms.
3: Let's call it Trump Dividend, $5,000 for every adult citizen in our country.
2: Democrats call that a bribe that would add over $1 trillion to the $40 trillion national debt. The Supreme Court blocking a Republican-backed congressional map in Missouri. The ruling delivers a victory for Democrats in a closely watched redistricting fight just weeks before the November election. And an appeals court has rejected the president's attempt to impose sweeping restrictions on mail-in voting before the November elections. Two sources with knowledge tell ABC News several U.S. warplanes were damaged in Iran's attack on an airbase in Jordan earlier this week. All this turmoil driving oil and gas prices even higher. Brent crude today hitting $108 a barrel.

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1: 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I ordered swim trunks in this orange cream color, but it's actually more orange auburn. 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

KITI, 1420 and 92.9 FM. And that's music from Los Lobos. I'm Bobby Jackson, and this is the night shift for a Thursday night. Looking forward to spending the evening with you. How about 50 ways to leave your lover? From Paul Simon, to start things off. On tonight's shift on KITI.

0: That's Fontella Bass and Rescue Me on KITI 1420. Let's take a look at your Twin Cities weather. Increasing clouds are called for tonight with a low around 48. Friday's going to be cloudy with a high near 70. And then mostly cloudy Friday night and a low around 49. Saturday will start out with some patchy morning fog. Then rain chances increase through the day with showers and possibly a thunderstorm later in the afternoon. Saturday's high is expected to be near 68 degrees. I've got the Stampeders on the other side of the break, so stay with us right here, KITI.
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4: This product has intoxicating effects that may be habit-forming. Cannabis can impair concentration, coordination, and judgment. Do not operate a vehicle or machinery under the influence of this drug. There may be health risks associated with consumption of this product. And for use only by adults 21 and older. Keep out of the reach of children.
0: 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The pregame report begins at 6:40 with kickoff scheduled for 7 o'clock. 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
4: This is KITI.

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Another day's useless energy spent. 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Cold-hearted orb that rules the night removes the colors from our sight. 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
2: ABC News, I'm Dave Packard. President Trump tonight returning to the GOP midterm convention for night number two. He repeated a proposal he made last night. If Republicans win the midterms,
3: let's call it Trump dividend, $5,000 for every adult citizen in our country.
2: Democrats call that a bribe that would add over $1 trillion to the national debt. Two sources with knowledge tell ABC News that several U.S. warplanes were damaged in Iran's attack on an airbase in Jordan earlier this week. With the price of crude surging, the national average for a gallon of gas has jumped to $4.27. And for the first time, diesel, the lifeblood of all shipping, hit the $6 a gallon mark. A Florida man convicted in one of a series of suspected killings in the 1990s was put to death today, becoming the state's 15th person executed this year. Florida's carried out more than half of the nation's total executions for 2026. This is ABC News.
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0: KITI, and that's music from Herman's Hermits. Hey, it's time to get back to bingo at the Adna Grange. This coming Tuesday, September 15th, the doors open at 4:45. Games start at 6. You can get 3 cards for $10, 5 for $15, and the snack bar opens also at 4:45 as well. Serving up all your favorites, the Adna Grange is on Dykeman Road in Adna. I've got music on the way from Tommy James and the Shondells after this break right here on KITI.
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Great song there from Steely Dan called Hey 19 on KITI. If you've got things to get done outside before the weekend, tomorrow may be your better opportunity. It'll be cloudy but dry with a high around 70. Tonight, increasing clouds and a low near 48. Then Saturday gets a little more interesting with rain possible during the day and a chance of thunderstorms later in the afternoon. I think the warm weather is slowly but surely making

continent of Atlantis was an island which lay before the Great Flood in the area we now call the Atlantic Ocean. So great an area of land that from her western shores those beautiful sailors journeyed to the south and the North Americas with ease in their ships with painted sails. To the east, Africa was her neighbor, across a short strait of sea miles. The great Egyptian age is but a remnant of the Atlantean culture. The antediluvian kings colonized the world. All the gods who play in the mythological dramas, in all legends from all lands, were from fair Atlantis. Knowing her fate, Atlantis sent out ships to all corners of the earth. On board were the 12. The poet, the physician, the farmer, the scientist, the magician, and the other so-called gods of our legends, though gods they were. And as the elders of our time choose to remain blind, let us rejoice and let us sing and dance and ring in the new. Hail Atlantis!

0: You know fall is coming when getting into your car in the morning requires wiping off the windshield with whatever happens to be in your hand. True that. We're back with the Four Tops after the break.
1: Whoa, what happened to you?
2: Hiking happened to me.
1: You walked 3 miles.
2: Yesterday, I walked 3 miles. Today, I walk like I'm 90 on my back.
1: And whose idea was it that we're getting back in shape?
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KITI with Fleetwood Mac and Dreams. I've got Kenny Rogers, James Taylor, the Beach Boys, and this one from Diana Ross and the Supremes. Keep it tuned to KITI. All

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2: ABC News, I'm Dave Packer. The GOP midterm convention is a wrap. President Trump closed out the night. ABC's Jay O'Brien in Dallas says that the president kept the focus on himself.
3: Do me a favor. That's somewhat of the verbiage he used. Go out and do me this big favor of saying that I'm on the ballot, pretending in the word that he so often used, that I'm on the ballot, trying to get that base of Trump voters who might not be so inclined to go out in a non-general election year out.
2: And to try and seal the deal with American voters, he repeated his proposal of sending every adult citizen $5,000 if Republicans keep control of the House and the Senate. Anthropic is stating in a newly released report that it blocked possible efforts to build biological weapons. The Coast Guard says it located a 15-year-old boy Monday who had been lost at sea for 3 days, laying on a capsized boat off Alaska's coast. Two family members who were also with him drowned before they could be rescued. This is ABC News.
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0: 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This is The Night Shift, and that's music from Chuck Berry. We're going to be right back with music from the Eagles after this timeout, so please stay with us.
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Sheena Easton on KITI with Morning Train. If you're making plans for Saturday, you may want to keep an eye on the weather. Some patchy fog is possible early, followed by a chance of rain with showers and possibly a thunderstorm becoming more likely later in the day. Saturday's high will be around 68. Before we get there, Friday looks pretty quiet, cloudy, and about 70. The music continues with Diamond Girl from Seals and Cross on KITI.

0: I used to. It's music from The Who here on KITI. Time to open up Bobby J's vault of useless information. Here we go. Butterflies taste with their feet. Suddenly, landing on everything makes a whole lot more sense. They're not necessarily resting. They're really reading the menu. Back with more after these messages.
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0: 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Long. The pregame report begins at 6:40 with kickoff scheduled for 7 o'clock. 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
2: ABC News, I'm Dave Packer. Thursday was the final night of the GOP midterm convention in Dallas, where President Trump once again repeated his proposal to give every American adult $5,000 if Republicans win the midterms. Later, the president was asked,
3: are you worried about the fact that it'll impact the deficit?
4: No, I'm not at all worried. No. We have tremendous growth.
2: The artificial intelligence giant Anthropic is confirming reports that documents multiple attempts made by people trying to use its AI models to possibly develop biological weapons. It is September 11th in New York City, 25 years after the terrorist attacks. There'll be a solemn remembrance at Ground Zero in Lower Manhattan and the Pentagon today. Ahead of the ceremonies, Senate Minority Leader Chuck Schumer of New York recounted his experience on that day.
5: I have worn this flag in my lapel every day since. To remember, we must never, ever forget this tragedy.
2: This is ABC News.
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Welcome back to the Night Shift here on KITI. Bobby J in here with you, and that is the Traveling Wilburys and a song called Handle With Care. We've got music this hour from Orleans, the Association, Chubby Checker, and this one from Badfinger.

The Great Chubby Checker on KITI. Hey, if you're thinking about Friday night, the weather looks pretty cooperative. It'll be cloudy during the day with a high near 70, then mostly cloudy Friday night with a low around 49. The bigger change waits until Saturday when rain chances increase and we could see a thunderstorm later in the day. Yep, Pacific Northwest weather, folks. Get out the rain gear. It's that time again. Here's Stevie Wonder, KITI.

0: That's Bob Seger on KITI. I've got music coming up from America right after this timeout.
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That's the Rolling Stones right here on 1420 and 92.9 KITI. We're going to be at Tiger Stadium tomorrow night as the 1-0 Centralia Tigers welcome R.A. 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

KITI 1420 and 92.9, and that brings this night shift to a close for a Thursday night. I appreciate you tuning into the classics that never go out of style. I'll be circling back around with you on Monday evening, so whatever else you do this weekend, be sure to keep it between the lines and a smile on your face, and keep listening to KITI AM and FM. 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
2: ABC News, I'm Dave Packer. The GOP midterm convention is a wrap. President Trump closed out the night. ABC's Jay O'Brien in Dallas says that the president kept the focus on himself.
3: Do me a favor. That's somewhat of the verbiage he used. Go out and do me this big favor of saying that I'm on the ballot, pretending in the word that he so often used, that I'm on the ballot, trying to get that base of Trump voters who might not be so inclined to go out in a non-general election year out.
2: And to try and seal the deal with American voters, he repeated his proposal of sending every adult citizen $5,000 if Republicans keep control of the House and the Senate. Anthropic is stating in a newly released report that it blocked possible efforts to build biological weapons. The Coast Guard says it located a 15-year-old boy Monday who had been lost at sea for 3 days, laying on a capsized boat off Alaska's coast. Two family members who were also with him drowned before they could be rescued. This is ABC News.
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0: 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This week, we'll be at Tiger Stadium as the Centralia Tigers welcome the Lumberjacks from R.A. Long. The pregame report begins at 6:40 with kickoff scheduled for 7 o'clock. 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
2: ABC News, I'm Dave Packer. Thursday was the final night of the GOP midterm convention in Dallas, where President Trump once again repeated his proposal to give every American adult $5,000 if Republicans win the midterms. Later, the president was asked,
3: are you worried about the fact that it'll impact the deficit?
4: No, I'm not at all worried. No. We have tremendous growth.
2: The artificial intelligence giant Anthropic is confirming reports that documents multiple attempts made by people trying to use its AI models to possibly develop biological weapons. It is September 11th in New York City, 25 years after the terrorist attacks. There'll be a solemn remembrance at Ground Zero in Lower Manhattan and the Pentagon today. Ahead of the ceremonies, Senate Minority Leader Chuck Schumer of New York recounted his experience on that day.
5: I have worn this flag in my lapel every day since. To remember, we must never, ever forget

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3: 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The pregame report begins at 6:40 with kickoff scheduled for 7 o'clock. 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
2: ABC News, I'm Dave Packer. The GOP midterm convention is a wrap. President Trump closed out the night. ABC's Jay O'Brien in Dallas says that the president kept the focus on himself.
3: Do me a favor. That's somewhat of the verbiage he used. Go out and do me this big favor of saying that I'm on the ballot, pretending in the word that he so often used.

0: that I'm on the ballot, trying to get that base of Trump voters who might not be so inclined to go out in a non-general election year out.
1: And to try and seal the deal with American voters, he repeated his proposal of sending every adult citizen $5,000 if Republicans keep control of the House and the Senate. Anthropic is stating in a newly released report that it blocked possible efforts to build biological weapons. The Coast Guard says it located a 15-year-old boy Monday who had been lost at sea for 3 days, laying on a capsized boat off Alaska's coast. Two family members who were also with him drowned before they could be rescued. This is ABC News.
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2: 9/11, 25 years later, I'm Chuck Sievertson. Americans today mark a quarter century since those terrorist attacks. Ceremonies are planned across the country, including in New York City, which will hold its annual event at Ground Zero. ABC's Olivia Rubin.
3: Today, a seventh moment of silence will be held to honor the lives lost in later years from 9/11-related illnesses. More than 9,000 people, including 453 New York City firefighters, a toll that now exceeds the number killed on the day itself, some dying from cancers related to toxic air at Ground Zero.
2: President George W. Bush was visiting a Florida elementary school when his chief of staff whispered, "The World

0: Trade Center has been struck. The second grade teacher next to him, Sandra Daniels, remembers it well.
1: Knew something was wrong because that was not supposed to happen. And his entire demeanor changed.
0: This is ABC News.
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some of y'all never been down south too much. I'm gonna tell you a little bit about this so that you understand what I'm talking about. 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
2: 9/11, 25 years later, Chuck Sievertson. Ceremonies are ahead in New York, Washington, Shanksville, Pennsylvania, and elsewhere around the U.S. today. For the families of the dead, heartbreak and hope. ABC's Michelle Franzen.
3: In New Jersey, Lisa Patterson says she had just dropped off her twins Lucy and Wyatt at preschool when she learned about the attacks. Her husband Stephen worked as a trader at Cantor Fitzgerald.
4: He was plucked horrifically and unexpectedly from our lives.
3: Through the years, Lisa has helped advocate for her son Wyatt, who has a brain injury, and she keeps her husband's memory alive through stories, laughter, and grief counseling.
4: And I felt like over the years I've been picking up pieces of shattered, you know, heartaches along the way in the three of us. But we're doing remarkably well, and I'm so thankful. And it's really a tribute to my children because they've been my compass.
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2: From ABC News, I'm Chuck Severson. Four former presidents and the current vice president expected to gather at Ground Zero in New York City in less than an hour to mark 25 years since the 9/11 attacks. ABC's Whit Johnson at what was Ground Zero.
3: On this 25th anniversary commemoration, moments of silence will be observed, corresponding with the timeline of the attacks, including for the first time a seventh moment of silence to honor those who have died from 9/11 related injuries or illnesses. Family members selected through a lottery will read the names of every single person who died from both the 2001 attacks and the 1993 World Trade Center bombing.
2: President Trump will attend a ceremony at the Pentagon this morning. There will also be a gathering in Shanksville, Pennsylvania for those lost on United Flight 93. ABC's Stephanie Ramos is there.
4: The morning's observance will include wreath lanes near the visitor center, marking the times of each of the attacks in New York City, Arlington, and here in Shanksville. The 40 names of the passengers and crew will be read, and bells will ring in remembrance. United Flight 93 left Newark, bound for San Francisco, with 40 people on board, 33 passengers and 7 crew members.
2: President Trump last night declaring the first Republican midterm convention a wild success, after his running mate, Vice President J.D. Vance, delivered the keynote address talking about voter concerns ahead of the November election. But as ABC's Jay O'Brien points out, what Vance did not touch on was also of note.
5: He didn't make a case for the war in Iran. He instead said to voters, you can disagree with us on that issue and other issues, but you should still vote for us because the alternative, in his view, in Vance's view, is worse.
2: The streak of rain-free days in the Dallas-Fort Worth area has hit 57 with little relief in the forecast. Dry conditions have complicated efforts of crews battling a massive wildfire. 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
2: Swiss officials investigating a tour bus crash this morning that killed 5 people, injuring another 40 after the bus overturned in the Alpine region. 3 people remain in serious condition. AI giant OpenAI is reported to be considering slowing down development after several AI firms face increased public concern and congressional scrutiny. ABC's Karen Hua has the details.
8: Anthropic says it blocked several attempts to use its AI to develop biological weapons. In one case, it says a lab outside the U.S. used the model to research a dangerous strain of bird flu and how it could spread to humans. The company says the users tried to hide what they were doing, and the company quickly moved to ban them. Lawmakers on

0: Capitol Hill are calling for safety guardrails.
1: Two sources with knowledge tell ABC News that several U.S. warplanes were damaged in Iran's attack on an airbase in Jordan earlier this week. ABC's Martha Raddatz.
2: President Trump telling News Nation that there was no damage to aircraft in this most recent attack, saying, quote, none whatsoever, no damage, no nothing. In July, three American soldiers were killed in Jordan during an Iranian attack. Isabella Gonzalez, Tyler James Fien, and Angel Rampersad.
1: California filing a lawsuit against changes enacted to the Endangered Species Act by the Trump administration, arguing it threatens some of the state's wildlife. Chuck Sievertson, ABC News.
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4: Good morning, I'm Miles McKnight with KITY News. Initially for the weekend, the National Weather Service was forecasting a chance for some fairly strong thunderstorms in the Lewis County area with gusty winds and lightning. But now the strength of the storm system appears to be weakening, says meteorologist Kayla Mazurkowitz.
5: We're looking at maybe a couple of isolated stuff, but honestly, it looks rather weak, so we might just get a few showers from that.
4: There's currently a 40% chance of thunderstorms tomorrow afternoon in the Lewis County area. In Chehalis, the ban on campfires and solid fuel barbecues is lifted. The Chehalis Fire Department announced that they've removed their restrictions within their city limits. This comes after Lewis County and the City of Centralia again permitted recreational burning within their respective jurisdictions last week. However, for unincorporated Lewis and Thurston counties, slash pile burning and land clearing remain illegal. And even though rain is in the forecast for this weekend, as West Thurston Fire Battalion Chief Roger Stone points out, the grounds and vegetation are not saturated enough to reduce the wildfire danger.
6: That's exactly why we leave the burn bans on. As long as we do, you get that moisture and you think it's good to go, but it really isn't.
4: The current burn restrictions in unincorporated Thurston County are in effect through the end of September, and the restrictions in Lewis County continue through October 15th. According to the Department of Natural Resources, the fire danger is still categorized as high in Southwest Washington. A Toledo woman is accused of stealing more than $28,000 in state food benefits. The woman was scheduled to begin her trial this Monday, but the trial is now delayed until December due to scheduling conflicts. The 40-year-old Toledo woman is not in custody. According to court documents, the woman lied about living with the father of her child, and living with the man made her ineligible to receive the state food benefits. She's charged with theft and perjury. If found guilty, she could spend up to 15 years in prison. 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We'll check sports and weather next.
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8: The Centralia Tigers racked up 237 total yards in offense last Friday night at Tiger Stadium to notch their first opening season win in 6 years against Whidbey Island. The Tigers scored twice in the first quarter, 3 times in the second, and once in the third to secure the victory. And tonight they have an opportunity to start the season 2-0 for the first time since 2016 as they welcome the R.A. Long Lumberjacks from Longview, coming off a loss to Castle Rock last week 34-0. Our pregame will start at 6:40 with the opening kick scheduled for 7 o'clock. For Friday Night Under the Lights, I'm Bobby Jackson.
4: KITY Twin City Area Weather Forecast. Today, 70 degrees. Tonight, a low of 50 degrees. Tomorrow, a chance of showers and thunderstorms, 70 degrees. Sunday, chance of rain, 68. I'm Miles McKnight, and you're now up to date with KITY News.
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Very self-assured, she'd rather be with me. That's the Turtles on FM 92.9, 100.5, and 1420 KITI. It's a big fun Friday morning, working our way to the weekend. 5:15 the time. September 11th today, and yeah, it was 25 years ago. Here's Neil Diamond.

Frankie Valli and the Four Seasons on KITI at 527. Twin Cities area weather for today. Mostly cloudy, a little sun. Temperature peaks in the upper 60s. Gray and a little bit of rain in the mix tomorrow. And here's R. Dean Taylor, Indiana Wants Me at KITI.

We have the privilege of playing the greatest hits of all time. You just can't lose. They're winners. A Bungle in the Jungle. Here's Jethro Tull on KITI.

Not a care in the world, just whistling along. That's the Lovin' Spoonful, and this is KITI. Twin Cities area weather. Throughout southwest Washington, we got a mostly cloudy day, little sun, and temperature in the upper 60s. Tomorrow, gray, and scattered showers just kind of expected. Back to mostly cloudy around 70 on Sunday. We expect sunny, mid-70s to start the week Monday, Tuesday. And here's Elton John, KITI.

0: It's Tom Jones on KITI. 5:53 the time, on the way at 6, ABC's hourly national and international news update. An expanded 5-minute edition, so then at 6:05 we'll turn things over to Miles McKnight in KITI's local newsroom. Before all that, though, more classic tracks are on the way next here at KITI.
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2: From ABC News, I'm Chuck Sievertson. A bell ringing to commemorate the first attack. Jetliner hitting the Twin Towers 25 years ago today in New York. This at the annual ceremony. In the crowd now, Vice President Vance and the living former presidents, Biden, Obama, George W. Bush, and Clinton, and the reading of the names of those 2,753 killed that day. There'll also be ceremonies in Shanksville, Pennsylvania, and in Washington at the Pentagon. President Trump will be on hand. So is ABC's Martha Raddatz.
3: One thing to remember about this place, and I watched it burning from the State Department, a huge cloud over the city of Washington. Of course, aircraft, fighter jets going down the Potomac River. But everybody here who had to continued to work. They worked overnight because they all knew they were going to war.
2: The streak of rain-free days in Dallas-Fort Worth has hit 57. Little relief in the forecast, making it tough battling a wildfire.
4: The lack of rain isn't the only issue. For several weeks,
5: we have not really seen a day below triple digits.
4: Adam Turner of the Texas A&M Forest Service, which has had tankers in the air.
5: Dropping the pink retardant from an airplane, almost exactly where you want it delivered.
4: The Forest Service is trying something new, replacing the water in fire trucks with the pink retardant dropped from the air. On the edge of the Ross wildfire, it appears to be working. Jim Ryan, ABC News in Dallas-Fort Worth.
2: The first ever Republican midterm convention in Dallas.

0: This is a success, says President Trump. Headwinds ahead from ABC's Mary Bruce in Dallas.
1: Oil and gas prices continue to rise. Oil now hovering around $104 a barrel. Gas at $4.29 a gallon. That is up $1.35 since the war began. And diesel yesterday, for the first time ever, hit $6 a gallon.
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0: New data from the EU shows August was the hottest month on record. Weather strategic expert Samantha Burgess explains.
4: So when we look at the contribution of why we or where the warmth has come from, where the extra heat has come from, by and large, the majority of that is the long-term trend that we see in our warming climate from the burning of fossil fuels primarily.
0: The effort of a surrogate mother in Texas to win custody of the child she carried hits another legal roadblock. ABC's Jim Ryan.
5: What would have been a standard surrogacy contract was complicated when Omar Ahmed and Nasheen Gilkar learned that the fetus McKenna West was carrying had a life-threatening heart condition. They opted to terminate the pregnancy, but West refused.
6: I didn't think that I could live with myself.
5: She left her home in Alaska and came to Texas to give birth. A judge has now reaffirmed the custody of the baby's biological parents. West's attorneys are asking the U.S. Supreme Court to step in. Jim Ryan, ABC News in Dallas-Fort Worth.
0: Severe storms heading for the upper Midwest today with a level 2 risk for damaging winds and flash flood risks in places like Minneapolis, Duluth, Minnesota, and Sioux City, Iowa. A heat advisory also remains in place for much of the West, including Los Angeles. Police in eastern Switzerland investigating the cause of a tour bus crash this morning that killed 5 people and wounded 40 others. Chuck Sievertson, ABC News.
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7: Good morning, I'm Miles McKnight with KITI News. Initially for the weekend, the National Weather Service was forecasting a chance for some fairly strong thunderstorms in the Lewis County area with gusty winds and lightning. But now the strength of the storm system appears to be weakening, says meteorologist Kayla Mazurkowitz.
8: We're looking at maybe a couple of isolated stuff, but honestly it looks rather weak, so we might just get a few showers from that.
7: There's currently a 40% chance of thunderstorms tomorrow afternoon in the Lewis County area. In Chehalis, the ban on campfires and solid fuel barbecues is lifted. The Chehalis Fire Department announced that they've removed their restrictions within their city limits. This comes after Lewis County and the City of Centralia again permitted recreational burning within their respective jurisdictions last week. However, for unincorporated Lewis and Thurston counties, slash pile burning and land clearing remain illegal. And even though rain is in the forecast for this weekend, as West Thurston Fire Battalion Chief Roger Stone points out, the grounds and vegetation are not saturated enough to reduce the wildfire danger.
9: That's exactly why we leave the burn bans on. As long as we do, you get that moisture and you think it's good to go, but it really isn't.
7: The current burn restrictions in unincorporated Thurston County are in effect through the end of September, and the restrictions in Lewis County continue through October 15th. According to the Department of Natural Resources, the fire danger is still categorized as high in Southwest Washington. A Toledo woman is accused of stealing more than $28,000 in state food benefits.

0: The woman was scheduled to begin her trial this Monday, but the trial is now delayed until December due to scheduling conflicts. The 40-year-old Toledo woman is not in custody. According to court documents, the woman lied about living with the father of her child, and living with the man made her ineligible to receive the state food benefits. She's charged with theft and perjury. If found guilty, she could spend up to 15 years in prison. 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We'll check sports and weather next.
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0: In KITI Sports, prep football is back on the gridiron tonight, and our very own play-by-play announcer has a preview of tonight's game of the week between Centralia and R.A. Long.
2: The Centralia Tigers racked up 237 total yards in offense last Friday night at Tiger Stadium to notch their first opening season win in 6 years against Whidbey Island. The Tigers scored twice in the first quarter, three times in the second, and once in the third to secure the victory. And tonight they have an opportunity to start the season 2-0 for the first time since 2016 as they welcome the R.A. Long Lumberjacks from Longview, coming off a loss to Castle Rock last week 34-0. Our pregame will start at 6:40 with the opening kick scheduled for 7 o'clock. For Friday Night Under the Lights, I'm Bobby Jackson.
0: KITI Twin City Area Weather Forecast. Today, 70 degrees. Tonight, a low of 50 degrees. Tomorrow, a chance of showers and thunderstorms, 70 degrees. Sunday, chance of rain, 68. I'm Miles McKnight, and you're now up to date with KITI News.
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0: That's the Steve Miller Band here on KITI. My name's Matt Channon, and years ago I was instructed, whilst coming out of that song and back announcing, I'm supposed to say something like, "You gotta grab the cash and dash." Right? That was actually the instructions. Like, you mean every time I play it, that's what I'm supposed to say? Uh-huh. That or a variation on it. And then followed up with 1420 KITI. I'm like, what's KITI? I work at KITI. And he's like, that's right, KITI. I'm like, okay, KITI it is. You win.
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0: The monotony of it still the same. Bob Seger and the Silver Bullet Band on KITI at 6:24. Now, consistency can be great. A lot of people thrive on it. I never really had a chance for consistency, even at my job. You might hear me on the air, but this is actually one of the smaller parts of the things I do during the day. I'm the effective station manager, so all the problems become my problems. So if I was to say I have lunch every day at noon, that's never going to happen, you know. So Bob Seger, he likes a consistency, but, you know, I wouldn't know what to do with structure. I would have no clue. The only consistency I have is inconsistency, when it actually makes it somewhat consistent.
1: Holy cow!
2: That's right,
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0: Good morning, I'm Miles McKnight with KITI News. Initially for the weekend, the National Weather Service was forecasting a chance for some fairly strong thunderstorms in the Lewis County area with gusty winds and lightning. But now the strength of the storm system appears to be weakening, says meteorologist Kayla Mazurkowitz.
1: We're looking at maybe a couple of isolated stuff, but honestly, it looks rather weak, so we might just get a few showers from that.
0: There's currently a 40% chance of thunderstorms tomorrow afternoon in the Lewis County area. In Chehalis, the ban on campfires and solid fuel barbecues is lifted. The Chehalis Fire Department announced that they've removed their restrictions within their city limits. This comes after Lewis County and the City of Centralia again permitted recreational burning within their respective jurisdictions last week. However, for unincorporated Lewis and Thurston counties, slash pile burning and land clearing remain illegal. And even though rain is in the forecast for this weekend, as West Thurston Fire Battalion Chief Roger Stone points out, the grounds and vegetation are not saturated enough to reduce the wildfire danger.
2: That's exactly why we leave the burn bans on. As long as we do, you get that moisture and you think it's good to go, but it really isn't.
0: The current burn restrictions in unincorporated Thurston County are in effect through the end of September, and the restrictions in Lewis County continue through October 15th. According to the Department of Natural Resources, the fire danger is still categorized as high in Southwest Washington. A Toledo woman is accused of stealing more than $28,000 in state food benefits. The woman was scheduled to begin her trial this Monday, but the trial is now delayed until December due to scheduling conflicts. The 40-year-old Toledo woman is not in custody. According to court documents, the woman lied about living with the father of her child, and living with the man made her ineligible to receive the state food benefits. She's charged with theft and perjury. If found guilty, she could spend up to 15 years in prison. 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We'll check sports and weather next.
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0: In KITI Sports, prep football is back on the gridiron tonight, and our very own play-by-play announcer has a preview of tonight's game of the week between Centralia and R.A. Long.
4: The Centralia Tigers racked up 237 total yards in offense last Friday night at Tiger Stadium to notch their first opening season win in 6 years against Whidbey Island. The Tigers scored twice in the first quarter, three times in the second, and once in the third to secure the victory. And tonight they have an opportunity to start the season 2-0 for the first time since 2016 as they welcome the R.A. Long Lumberjacks from Longview, coming off a loss to Castle Rock last week 34-0. Our pregame will start at 6:40 with the opening kick scheduled for 7 o'clock. For Friday Night Under the Lights, I'm Bobby Jackson.
0: KITI Twin City Area Weather Forecast. Today, 70 degrees. Tonight, a low of 50 degrees. Tomorrow, a chance of showers and thunderstorms, 70 degrees. Sunday, chance of rain, 68. I'm Miles McKnight, and you're now up to date with KITI News.
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KITI 638 on a fun Friday morning. Here we got the Carpenters now at KITI.

0: That's the Rascals here on KITI. We're at 6:44, and time to give a few seconds now to the guy who has big thoughts taking his morning shower.
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Well, on the way in just a bit at 7 o'clock, ABC kicks off the hour with national and international news headlines, an expanded 5-minute edition. So then at 7.05, we'll hand it over to Miles McKnight and KITI's local newsroom. 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
3: Dorothy J. Chicharro.
4: Luis Alfonso Chimbo.
2: Ceremonies have been underway on the 25th anniversary of the 9/11 attacks.
3: Nicholas Paul.
2: The reading of the names of over 2,700 people killed in the attack on New York's Twin Towers in the city's annual ceremony. Bells are rung, marking the times the jetliners crashed into the buildings. Vice President Vance is there, as are former Presidents Biden, Obama, George W. Bush, and Clinton. All the former First Ladies are there. At the Pentagon,
5: Petty Officer Third Class Melissa Rose Barnes, United States Navy.
2: The ceremony underway. President Trump and the First Lady Melania Trump, with the crowd Master hearing names Sergeant of those who perished in that attack. United Threats States remain, says ABC News Chief Justice Correspondent Pierre Thomas.
6: Not only do you have the threat from ISIS and Al-Qaeda, which still have thousands of members worldwide, you're also seeing people being radicalized online and through social media. There's concern about technology, drones, and just yesterday, the Department of Homeland Security told us that they're concerned that terrorists are using AI to try to build better explosives and biological weapons.
2: The latest major inflation report is no

0: surprise, says ABC's Jim Ryan.
1: From last August to this, the consumer price index rose 3.4%, mirroring the month before and matching analysts' expectations. Soaring gas prices continue to drive the surge. Strip out food and energy costs, and the CPI comes in at a tepid 2.5%. Fed policymakers will take today's report into account when they meet next week to consider the direction of interest rates.
0: British lawmakers in the House of Commons have voted down a bill to allow doctor-assisted dying for the terminally ill in England and Wales. Oil prices have eased somewhat today. You're listening to ABC News.
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0: Lindsey Clancy's attorney is asking a judge to throw out her triple murder case, saying prosecutors failed to show enough evidence to support a conviction. Her lawyer argued that Clancy suffered from postpartum psychosis when she killed her 3 children. ABC's Aaron Katursky.
4: Nearly a week after Lindsey Clancy's trial ended with this:
5: I'm going to declare a mistrial.
4: Her attorney is asking the judge to step in and do what the deadlocked jury could not: find the Massachusetts mother not guilty of murdering her children by reason of insanity.
0: A jury in Ohio has convicted a former Traverse City attorney of attempted murder for the attempted shooting last year of his ex-wife inside a Toledo restaurant. ABC's Whit Johnson.
6: No!
7: A woman's terrifying cell phone video shown in court the moment her ex-husband storms a packed restaurant, points a gun at her, and tries to pull the trigger. The gun's safety still on, likely saving her life. You see a waiter rushing in from behind, grabbing the gunman, patrons helping to tackle him to the ground. That waiter says he feared for his life.
8: The only thing I was thinking was, I'm going to die. The whole time I thought we were all going to be shot.
7: Police arresting 43-year-old Matthew Exton, who was an attorney at the time.
0: Exton will be sentenced September 21st. Nigeria's parliament said today that it's suspending official visits to South Africa indefinitely over anti-immigrant protests targeting other Africans. Chuck Sievertson, ABC News.
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10: Good morning, I'm Miles McKnight with KITI News. Initially for the weekend, the National Weather Service was forecasting a chance for some fairly strong thunderstorms in the Lewis County area with gusty winds and lightning. But now the strength of the storm system appears to be weakening, says meteorologist Kayla Mazurkowitz.
11: We're looking at maybe a couple of isolated stuff, but honestly, it looks rather weak, so we might just get a few showers from that.
10: There's currently a 40% chance of thunderstorms tomorrow afternoon in the Lewis County area. In Chehalis, the ban on campfires and solid fuel barbecues is lifted. The Chehalis Fire Department announced that they've removed their restrictions within their city limits. This comes after Lewis County and the City of Centralia again permitted recreational burning within their respective jurisdictions last week. However, for unincorporated Lewis and Thurston counties, slash pile burning and land clearing remain illegal. And even though rain is in the forecast for this weekend, as West Thurston Fire Battalion Chief Roger Stone points out, the grounds and vegetation are not saturated enough to reduce the wildfire danger.
12: That's exactly why we leave the burn bans on as long as we do. You get that moisture and you think it's good to go, but it really isn't.
10: The current burn restriction

0: In unincorporated Thurston County are in effect through the end of September, and the restrictions in Lewis County continue through October 15th. According to the Department of Natural Resources, the fire danger is still categorized as high in Southwest Washington. A Toledo woman is accused of stealing more than $28,000 in state food benefits. The woman was scheduled to begin her trial this Monday, but the trial is now delayed until December due to scheduling conflicts. The 40-year-old Toledo woman is not in custody. According to court documents, the woman lied about living with the father of her child, and living with the man made her ineligible to receive the state food benefits. She's charged with theft and perjury. If found guilty, she could spend up to 15 years in prison. 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We'll check sports and weather next.
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0: In KITI Sports, prep football is back on the gridiron tonight, and our very own play-by-play announcer has a preview of tonight's game of the week between Centralia and R.A. Long.
2: The Centralia Tigers racked up 237 total yards in offense last Friday night at Tiger Stadium to notch their first opening season win in 6 years against Whidbey Island. The Tigers scored twice in the first quarter, three times in the second, and once in the third to secure the victory. And tonight they have an opportunity to start the season 2-0 for the first time since 2016 as they welcome the R.A. Long Lumberjacks from Longview, coming off a loss to Castle Rock last week 34-0. Our pregame will start at 6:40 with the opening kick scheduled for 7 o'clock. For Friday Night Under the Lights, I'm Bobby Jackson.
0: KITI Twin City Area Weather Forecast. Today, 70 degrees. Tonight, a low of 50 degrees. Tomorrow, a chance of showers and thunderstorms, 70 degrees. Sunday, chance of rain, 68. I'm Miles McKnight, and you're now up to date with KITI News.
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0: 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I'm Matt Shannon, and it's time for a little humor.
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0: It's BJ Thomas on KITI at 7:24. We'll go ahead and get out the almanac and learn a little something.
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0: Good morning, I'm Miles McKnight with KITI News. Initially for the weekend, the National Weather Service was forecasting a chance for some fairly strong thunderstorms in the Lewis County area with gusty winds and lightning. But now the strength of the storm system appears to be weakening, says meteorologist Kayla Mazurkowitz.
1: We're looking at maybe a couple of isolated stuff, but honestly, it looks rather weak, so we might just get a few showers from that.
0: There's currently a 40% chance of thunderstorms tomorrow afternoon in the Lewis County area. In Chehalis, the ban on campfires and solid fuel barbecues is lifted. The Chehalis Fire Department announced that they've removed their restrictions within their city limits. This comes after Lewis County and the City of Centralia again permitted recreational burning within their respective jurisdictions last week. However, for unincorporated Lewis and Thurston counties, slash pile burning and land clearing remain illegal. And even though rain is in the forecast for this weekend, as West Thurston Fire Battalion Chief Roger Stone points out, the grounds and vegetation are not saturated enough to reduce the wildfire danger.
2: That's exactly why we leave the burn bans on. As long as we do, you get that moisture and you think it's good to go, but it really isn't.
0: The current burn restrictions in unincorporated Thurston County are in effect through the end of September, and the restrictions in Lewis County continue through October 15th. According to the Department of Natural Resources, the fire danger is still categorized as high in Southwest Washington. A Toledo woman is accused of stealing more than $28,000 in state food benefits. The woman was scheduled to begin her trial this Monday, but the trial is now delayed until December due to scheduling conflicts. The 40-year-old Toledo woman is not in custody. According to court documents, the woman lied about living with the father of her child, and living with the man made her ineligible to receive the state food benefits. She's charged with theft and perjury. If found guilty, she could spend up to 15 years in prison. 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We'll check sports and weather next.
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0: In KITI Sports, prep football is back on the gridiron tonight, and our very own play-by-play announcer has a preview of tonight's game of the week between Centralia and R.A. Long.
4: The Centralia Tigers racked up 237 total yards in offense last Friday night at Tiger Stadium to notch their first opening season win in 6 years against Whidbey Island. The Tigers scored twice in the first quarter, three times in the second, and once in the third to secure the victory. And tonight they have an opportunity to start the season 2-0 for the first time since 2016 as they welcome the R.A. Long Lumberjacks from Longview, coming off a loss to Castle Rock last week 34-0. Our pregame will start at 6:40 with the opening kick scheduled for 7 o'clock. For Friday Night Under the Lights, I'm Bobby Jackson.
0: KITI Twin City Area Weather Forecast. Today, 70 degrees. Tonight, a low of 50 degrees. Tomorrow, a chance of showers and thunderstorms, 70 degrees. Sunday, chance of rain, 68. I'm Miles McKnight, and you're now up to date with KITI News.
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Friday morning, 7:39 on this 11th day of September. Working our way to the not quite final weekend of summer, but close. So close. Won't even get into it. We got Andy Gibb doing some shadow dancing now. KITI.

0: Huey Lewis and the News on KITI at 7:47, and this evening we've got some hometown high school football set to go. At home, Centralia taking on R.A. Long. It'll be Bobby Jackson and Dr. Kaya calling the game. Pre-game at 6:40, kickoff set for 7 o'clock, and you got two options. 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

That's the Grand Funk Railroad here at KITI, and on the way in just a bit at 8 o'clock, ABC's hourly update kicks off the hour, and it's an expanded 5-minute edition, so then at 8:05 we'll check in with Miles McKnight from KITI's local newsroom. And right now we got the Rolling Stones here at KITI.

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2: From ABC News, I'm Chuck Sievertson. 25 years after 9/11, a solemn and tear-filled annual New York City ceremony continues. A bell rung marking the time that United Airlines Flight 93 crashed into a field in Shanksville, Pennsylvania. Vice President Vance with Presidents Biden, Obama, George W. Bush, and Clinton are there. The reading of names of the over 2,700 killed from the attack on the Twin Towers.
3: Gerard P. Dewan.
4: Suleimani Kasamali Danani.
2: At the Pentagon, where President Trump and First Lady Melania are attending.
5: Here at the Pentagon, service members and civilians alike entered the smoke and fire to bring their teammates home to safety.
2: Chairman of the Joint Chiefs of Staff, General Dan Crane.
5: My fellow Americans, and most importantly, the survivors and the families of the fallen that are here with us today. Thank you for being here to mourn, to honor, and to most importantly, remember those we lost here today 25 years ago.
2: No surprise to analysts in the past hours when the latest inflation report came out. The consumer price index didn't go down or up from last month, says ABC's Jim Ryan.
6: The driving force behind the 3.4% increase in consumer prices in the past 13 months is the

0: cost of energy, specifically gasoline and diesel fuel. The Fed's favorite throttle for stubborn inflation is to hike interest rates to slow consumer spending and borrowing. A majority on Wall Street expect that to happen next week.
1: Oil prices have eased today, but the price for Brent crude, the international standard, is still over $100 a barrel. Wall Street's major indexes are rebounding, recovering much of last week's losses. 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
1: OpenAI, one of the companies driving the artificial intelligence revolution, is reported considering slowing down development. ABC's Karen Hua in Washington.
4: Anthropic says it blocked several attempts to use its AI to develop biological weapons. In one case, it says a lab outside the U.S. used the model to research a dangerous strain of bird flu and how it could spread to humans. The company says the users tried to hide what they were doing, and the company quickly moved to ban them. Lawmakers on Capitol Hill are calling for safety guardrails.
1: The pilot who spotted a shivering teen in a capsized boat in Alaska is speaking out. ABC's Hannah Bata.
5: The teenager was stranded for 3 days after setting out Friday with his brother and cousin from Savuna, Alaska, 40 miles from Russia. Their 18-foot skiff flipped over Saturday, leaving him clinging to the hull. His brother and cousin did not survive. When they failed to return Sunday, local officials alerted the Coast Guard. Help finally came from Lieutenant Commander Jonathan Resch and his crew.
1: A new study finds that what you watch on social media can directly impact your mood and self-image. ABC's Yuri Benajud.
6: In the study out of Canada, researchers looked at more than 300 young women and had them watch a mix of TikTok videos. Videos that idealized thinness were found to lead women to focus on their appearance and lead to more negative emotions. But on the flip side, ones about body positivity appeared to actually boost mood.
1: The study focused on adults. Chuck Sievertson, ABC News.
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7: Good morning, I'm Miles McKnight with KITI News. Initially for the weekend, the National Weather Service was forecasting a chance for some fairly strong thunderstorms in the Lewis County area with gusty winds and lightning. But now the strength of the storm system appears to be weakening, says meteorologist Kayla Mazurkowitz.
8: We're looking at maybe a couple of isolated stuff, but honestly it looks rather weak, so we might just get a few showers from that.
7: There's currently a 40% chance of thunderstorms tomorrow afternoon in the Lewis County area. In Chehalis, the ban on campfires and solid fuel barbecues is lifted. The Chehalis Fire Department announced that they've removed their restrictions within their city limits. This comes after Lewis County and the City of Centralia again permitted recreational burning within their respective jurisdictions last week. However, for unincorporated Lewis and Thurston counties, slash pile burning and land clearing remain illegal. And even though rain is in the forecast for this weekend, as West Thurston Fire Battalion Chief Roger Stone points out, the grounds and vegetation are not saturated enough to reduce the wild wildfire danger.
9: That's exactly why we leave the burn bands on as long as we do. You get that moisture and you think it's good to go, but it really isn't.
7: The current burn restrictions in unincorporated Thurston County are in effect through the end of September, and the restrictions in Lewis County continue through October 15th. According to the Department of Natural Resources, the fire danger is still categorized.

0: as high in Southwest Washington. A Toledo woman is accused of stealing more than $28,000 in state food benefits. The woman was scheduled to begin her trial this Monday, but the trial is now delayed until December due to scheduling conflicts. The 40-year-old Toledo woman is not in custody. According to court documents, the woman lied about living with the father of her child, and living with the man made her ineligible to receive the state food benefits. She's charged with theft and perjury. If found guilty, she could spend up to 15 years in prison. 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We'll check sports and weather next.
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0: In KITI Sports, prep football is back on the gridiron tonight, and our very own play-by-play announcer has a preview of tonight's game of the week between Centralia and R.A. Long.
2: The Centralia Tigers racked up 237 total yards in offense last Friday night at Tiger Stadium to notch their first opening season win in 6 years against Whidbey Island. The Tigers scored twice in the first quarter, three times in the second, and once in the third to secure the victory. And tonight they have an opportunity to start the season 2-0 for the first time since 2016 as they welcome the R.A. Long Lumberjacks from Longview, coming off a loss to Castle Rock last week 34-0. Our pregame will start at 6:40 with the opening kick scheduled for 7 o'clock. For Friday Night Under the Lights, I'm Bobby Jackson.
0: KITI Twin City Area Weather Forecast. Today, 70 degrees. Tonight, a low of 50 degrees. Tomorrow, a chance of showers and thunderstorms, 70 degrees. Sunday, chance of rain, 68. I'm Miles McKnight, and are now up to date with KITI News.
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0: Steve Forbert and Romeo's Tune on KITI. Friday morning, 8:18 on this 11th day of September. My name's Matt Shannon, and any day of the year, if you want to help out kids in Lewis County, there's an easy way to do so. An organization called Lewis County Footsteps of Hope works with all the different local school districts at distributing food to kids who could use it. They need it, right? So if you can make a food donation, we've got a bin set up at the Fuller's Marketplace in Centralia. You can do that right there. Now, maybe you shop somewhere else, or you don't even leave the house to grocery shop anymore. LCFootstepsOfHope.org will tell you all about this incredible organization and the operation that they run. 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

0: That's Otis Redding on the Dock of the Bay down in San Francisco here, KITI. Not far from that, you'll find Alcatraz, a world-class tourist destination. I've been to it. I think it's worth going to. I kind of want to go back. My significant other hasn't been to Alcatraz. And then right near it, you got the Presidio, where you'll find the Walt Disney Family Museum. You guessed it, that's the family of Walt Disney, put their own museum together, separate from the Disney company. 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Plus, you got Fisherman's Wharf with the food. I wish I could convince myself to book the tickets and all that, but a lot of work. I don't know.
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4: Good morning, I'm Miles McKnight with KITI News. Initially for the weekend, the National Weather Service was forecasting a chance for some fairly strong thunderstorms in the Lewis County area.

0: area with gusty winds and lightning. But now the strength of the storm system appears to be weakening, says meteorologist Kayla Mazurkiewicz.
1: We're looking at maybe a couple of isolated stuff, but honestly, it looks rather weak, so we might just get a few showers from that.
0: There's currently a 40% chance of thunderstorms tomorrow afternoon in the Lewis County area. In Chehalis, the ban on campfires and solid fuel barbecues is lifted. The Chehalis Fire Department announced that they've removed their restrictions within their city limits. This comes after Lewis County and the City of Centralia again permitted recreational burning within their respective jurisdictions last week. However, for unincorporated Lewis and Thurston counties, slash pile burning and land clearing remain illegal. And even though rain is in the forecast for this weekend, as West Thurston Fire Battalion Chief Roger Stone points out, the grounds and vegetation are not saturated enough to reduce the wildfire danger.
2: That's exactly why we leave the burn bans on as long as we do. You get that moisture and you think it's good to go, but it really isn't.
0: The current burn restrictions in unincorporated Thurston County are in effect through the end of September, and the restrictions in Lewis County continue through October 15th. According to the Department of Natural Resources, the fire danger is still categorized as high in Southwest Washington. A Toledo woman is accused of stealing more than $28,000 in state food benefits. The woman was scheduled to begin her trial this Monday, but the trial is now delayed until December due to scheduling conflicts. The 40-year-old Toledo woman is not in custody. According to court documents, the woman lied about living with the father of her child, and living with the man made her ineligible to receive the state food benefits. She's charged with theft and perjury. If found guilty, she could spend up to 15 years in prison. 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We'll check sports and weather next.
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0: In KITI Sports, prep football is back on the gridiron tonight, and our very own play-by-play announcer has a preview of tonight's game of the week between Centralia and R.A. Long.
4: The Centralia Tigers racked up 237 total yards in offense last Friday night at Tiger Stadium to notch their first opening season win in 6 years against Whidbey Island. The Tigers scored twice in the first quarter, three times in the second, and once in the third to secure the victory. And tonight they have an opportunity to start the season 2-0 for the first time since 2016 as they welcome the R.A. Long Lumberjacks from Longview, coming off a loss to Castle Rock last week 34-0. Our pregame will start at 6:40 with the opening kick scheduled for 7 o'clock. For Friday Night Under the Lights, I'm Bobby Jackson.
0: KITI Twin City Area Weather Forecast. Today, 70 degrees. Tonight, a low of 50 degrees. Tomorrow, a chance of showers and thunderstorms, 70 degrees. Sunday, chance of rain, 68. I'm Miles McKnight, and you're now up to date with KITI News.
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KITI. It's 8:38 on this 11th day of September. Working our way to almost the final weekend of summer. One more after this. And here's the Eagles.

0: That's Elvis and Way Down on KITI at 8:45. I'm Matt Shannon. Now, I'm an Elvis Presley fan. And you could say, am I more than an average fan? You decide. I made the trek to Graceland once, so I think that puts me in the upper echelon of fans of the King. And the whole place and the whole thing is fascinating to me. You know, the guy passed away almost 50 years ago. I would have thought, you know, diminishing returns. Like, attendance was slowly wind down and eventually it becomes an Airbnb or something like that. Which, can you imagine if it were an Airbnb? Man, I'd be there. But anyhow, the opposite is true. Like, what year do you think Graceland had the most visitors in the course of a year? Was it slowly after it opened? Nope, it was last year. Last year. And the median age of those attending Graceland tours has gone down over the years. So it's way past the original audience and actually way past Gen X like me. It's true. Rock and roll will never die. Long live the King.
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At 8:54, Twin Cities area weather for the weekend. Not the best forecast. Today, mediocre. Mostly cloudy right around 70. Got an 80% chance of scattered showers throughout the day tomorrow. Clouds and showers Sunday. Temperatures in the upper 60s for tomorrow, Sunday. Back to low 70s by Monday. And here's the Beach Boys.

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2: Eleven 25 years later, I'm Chuck Sievertson at the Pentagon, where 184 people were killed in that attack. Their names were read. The top military officer, Joint Chiefs Chair, General Dan Crane, remembering.
3: Ordinary Americans answering the call to serve, but giving us the gift of a perfect, selfless example.
2: Condoleezza Rice was the National Security Advisor at the time.
4: September 11 tested us. But it did not break us. As we meet the many challenges ahead, may the memory of our response to that searing experience bring hope for our future as a country and as a people.
2: In New York's annual ceremony,
5: Gerard P. Dewan, Sula Manali,
2: Kasamani, names of those killed are being read. This is ABC News.
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0: All right, Loretta, JoJo, you others, just get back. That's the Beatles, and this is KITI at 9:18. 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

0: Riders on the Storm, that's the Doors here on KITI. Twin Cities area weather for today, you can expect mostly cloudy, right around 70 degrees. Tomorrow, well, gray skies, 40% chance of scattered showers. Kind of the same for Sunday. Partly sunny skies return and a temperature back in the low 70s on Monday.
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It's Pablo Cruz here on KITI at 9:54. I'm Matt Shannon getting ready to go. DJ Kelsey handles midday duty, so she'll take over at 10. I'll be back.

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2: ABC News, I'm Mike Dubusky. Today marks 25 years since the 9/11 attacks. At Ground Zero in New York, the ceremonial reading of the names of the victims is underway. Meanwhile, at the Pentagon, Chairman of the Joint Chiefs, Dan Kane, said this.
3: My fellow Americans, and most importantly, the survivors and the families of the fallen that are here with us today, thank you for being here to mourn, to honor, and to most importantly, remember those we lost here today 25 years ago.
2: President Trump also in attendance at that Pentagon ceremony. Last night, he was in Dallas speaking at the first ever Republican midterm convention. Diesel prices have hit a new record in the U.S. according to Gas Buddy, now averaging $6.07 a gallon. It was $3.70 this time last year. And the cyclosporiasis outbreak tied to lettuce has now been declared over by federal health authorities. This is ABC News.
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0: It's Roy Orbison on KITI, and I'm DJ Kelsey. Well, in the MLB, our Mariners did defeat the Rangers yesterday 4-3. They're back in at it today versus the Rangers again at 6:40. Go M's.
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0: It's the Box Tops on KITI. Well, the Chehalis Flying Saucer Party launches today in downtown Chehalis. 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A free two-day event for you. You got in the Lewis County Historical Museum parking lot, the crash landing ceremony today. 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At McFeiler's, both days, you got karaoke and costume contest going on, and then Q&As and all sorts of stuff going on in the loft as well. 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
1: Hey, man. Want to go to the Evergreen Egg in Winlock?
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1: 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The weed store, man.
2: 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I've got

0: 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There's a cannabis store in Winlock?
1: Yeah, man. And they were voted best dispensary by the people.
0: Cool, man. 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
2: This product has intoxicating effects that may be habit-forming. Cannabis can impair concentration, coordination, and judgment. Do not operate a vehicle or machinery under the influence of this drug. There may be health risks associated with consumption of this product and for use only by adults 21 and older. Keep out of the reach of children.
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0: John Lennon on KITI, and I'm DJ Kelsey. Well, if you've been wanting to head to the theaters, Practical Magic 2 in theaters today. Got a couple other ones. Runner and then The Uprising looked pretty good with Andrew Garfield as well. Don't Look Back in Anger in theaters. I know nothing about that one, though. There's another one on Netflix if you'd rather just stay home called Go Team. So a few new movies out for you today.
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the Outsiders on KITI. Well, let's take a peek at that forecast today. Hitting the upper 60s, mostly cloudy. Down to 50 overnight. Now, the next couple days, about the same temperature-wise. Right around 70, mostly cloudy, but a chance of rain tomorrow and then Sunday morning. It's Jimmy Buffett on KITI.

0: That's Chicago on KITI. Well, we are headed to Tiger Stadium tonight for another night of high school football on KITI. So the Centralia Tigers welcoming R.A. Long to town. 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
2: ABC News, I'm Mike Dubusky. President Trump speaking at the Pentagon today, where exactly 25 years ago, American Airlines Flight 77 crashed into the building.
3: For 25 years, our best and bravest have kept America safe. And today we salute every member of the United States military who served in the war on terror. It is a war on sick, horrible terror.
2: 184 people were killed at the Pentagon that day. Almost 3,000 died in New York in the attacks on the World Trade Center. Remembrance ceremonies there today as well. Meanwhile, the latest consumer price index finds inflation surged 3.4% in August when compared to a year ago. It'll be a key data point for the Federal Reserve to consider when next week it meets to discuss interest rates. This is ABC News.
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0: Nitty Gritty Dirt Band on KITI, and I'm DJ Kelsey. Well, I'm sure you heard the Hawks did defeat the Patriots 13-10 on Wednesday. They're back and at it Sunday the 20th at 1:20, taking on the Cardinals. Go Hawks.
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0: Wilson Pickett on KITI. Well, if you've been wanting to get your thrift on, find some collectibles. Antiques Thrift Con hits the Seattle Convention Center tomorrow from 10 to 5. The number one vintage clothing and collectible convention in the country, back in town. No matter what you're looking for, probably find it at Thrift Con. 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

Bob Seger and the Silver Bullet Band on KITI. Well, let's take a peek at that forecast today. In the upper 60s, right around 70. Mostly cloudy. Now, tomorrow and Sunday, kind of a copy-paste, but add rain tomorrow. And a chance of rain Sunday morning as well. Should clear up for us Monday, Tuesday, with highs in the mid-70s. Mostly sunny. It's Fleetwood Mac on KITI.

0: That's Mason Williams on KITI, where we are continuing to support Lewis County Footsteps of Hope that helps local kids with food insecurities in our community, pre-K through 12th grade. 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

That's Jay and the Americans on KITI. Well, if you stay up later than this DJ Leighton for those late night shows, Terry Bradshaw on Bill Maher tonight, Joey King and Andrew Garfield, Jimmy Kimmel and Michelle Pfeiffer, Jimmy Fallon, your late night guest tonight, it's Queen.

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2: ABC News, I'm Mike Dabusky. President Trump was at the Pentagon earlier today, marking 25 years since the 9/11 attacks.
3: September 11th reminded us of the terrible power of hate. 25 years since have shown us the even greater power of the American spirit to endure and prevail and to win. And today our country is stronger than it has ever been.
2: Nearly 3,000 people died that day in Washington, in New York City, in the attacks on the World Trade Center and aboard United 93. The plane said to be headed for the Capitol before passengers and crew overpowered the hijackers, crashing the plane. The Centers for Disease Control has declared the cyclosporiasis outbreak over. It comes after the disease, tied to contaminated lettuce from a Taylor Farms facility, sickened thousands, sending hundreds to the hospital and killing two people. This is ABC News.
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6: Good afternoon. I'm Miles McKnight with KITI News. Initially for the weekend, the National Weather Service was forecasting a chance for some fairly strong thunderstorms in the Lewis County area with gusty winds and lightning. But now the strength of the storm system appears to be weakening, says meteorologist Kayla Mazurkowitz.
7: We're looking at maybe a couple of isolated stuff, but honestly, it looks rather weak, so we might just get a few showers from that.
6: There's currently a 40% chance of thunderstorms tomorrow afternoon in the Lewis County area. In Chehalis, the ban on campfires and solid fuel barbecues is lifted. The Chehalis Fire Department announced that they've removed their restrictions within their city limits. This comes after Lewis County and the city of Centralia again permitted recreational burning within their respective jurisdictions last week. However, for unincorporated Lewis and Thurston counties, slash pile burning and land clearing remain illegal. And even though rain is in the forecast for this weekend, as West Thurston Fire Battalion Chief Roger Stone points out, the grounds and vegetation are not saturated enough to reduce the wildfire danger.
8: That's exactly why we leave the burn bans on. As long as we do, you get that moisture and you think it's good to go, but it really isn't.
6: The current burn restrictions in unincorporated Thurston County are in effect through the end of September, and the restrictions in Lewis County continue through October 15th. According to the Department of Natural Resources, the fire danger is still categorized as high in Southwest Washington. A Toledo woman is accused of stealing more than $28,000 in state food benefits. The woman was scheduled to begin her trial this Monday, but the trial is now delayed until December due to scheduling conflicts. The 40-year-old Toledo woman is not in custody. According to court documents, the woman lied about living with the father of her child, and living with the man made her ineligible to receive the state food benefits. She's charged with theft and perjury. If found guilty, she could spend up to 15 years in prison. 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We'll check sports and weather next.
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6: In KITI Sports, prep football is back on the gridiron tonight, and our very own play-by-play announcer has a preview of tonight's game of the week between Centralia and R.A. 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
10: The Centralia Tigers racked up 237 total yards in offense last Friday night at Tiger Stadium to notch their first opening season win in 6 years against Whidbey Island. The Tigers scored twice in the first quarter, three times in the second, and once in the third to secure the victory. And tonight they have an opportunity to start the season 2-0 for the first time since 2016 as they welcome the R.A. Long Lumberjacks from Longview, coming off a loss to Castle Rock last week 34-0. Our pregame will start at 6:40 with the opening kick scheduled for 7 o'clock. For Friday Night Under the Lights, I'm Bobby Jackson.
6: KYTY Twin City Area Weather Forecast. Tonight, a low of 50 degrees. Tomorrow, a chance of showers and thunderstorms, 70 degrees. Sunday, chance of rain, 68. I'm Miles McKnight, and you're now up to date with KYTY News.
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microphones in the nude. He said, uh-uh, don't call.

0: That's John Lennon on KITI, and I'm DJ Kelsey. Well, tomorrow night, Jeff Goldblum will host SNL UK's Season 2 premiere. Now, that's tomorrow night. Now, SNL USA revealed its Season 52 hosting lineup. NBA champ Jalen Brunson opening the season on September 26th alongside K-pop group Cat's Eye, both making their SNL debuts.
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0: That's the Rascals on KITI. 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
1: This is KITI.

That's Rod Stewart on KITI. Well, today, tomorrow, and Sunday looking pretty gray. The only difference being today, just clouded. Highs right around 70. Next couple days, 69. Mostly cloudy, but rain mixed in there tomorrow and Sunday morning at least. Mid-70s again by Monday, Tuesday. It's America on KITI.

0: It's Louis Armstrong on KITI. Well, if you ever watch the Emmys, they're going to pay tribute to Dolly Parton this year. But of course, details being kept very under wraps. That happens on Monday, actually, the 78th Emmys airing live Monday on NBC and Peacock from Peacock Theater. Noah Kahn's set to perform Bridge Over Troubled Water during the In Memoriam segment. You got the ceremony honoring Michael J. Fox with the Bob Hope Humanitarian Award. And then a lot of celebrity presenters, Macaulay Culkin, Sally Field, John Hamm, and Amy Poehler. The list goes on, of course. But the 78th Emmys airing live on Monday on NBC and Peacock, live from Peacock Theater.
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Glenn Campbell on KITI. Well, if you have a birthday today, you share it with a lot of musicians. Harry Connick Jr., Moby, Styx's Tommy Shaw, Grateful Dead's Mickey Hart, Johnny Buckland from Coldplay, and Richard Ashcroft from The Verve. If you have a birthday, you share it with some great ones. And happy birthday to you, too. It's the Rolling Stones on KITI.

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2: ABC News, I'm Mike Dubusky. Remembrances and commemorations are taking place across the country today, marking 25 years since the September 11th attacks. In New York, the annual reading of the names of the victims happened this morning, while at the Pentagon in Washington, D.C., attendees heard from President Trump, among others, including former Secretary of State Condoleezza Rice.
3: We remember the thousands of innocent lives that were tragically taken 25 years ago. And here at the Pentagon, we feel the presence of 184 souls who are lost. Behind every name that we recite, there's a story.
2: The federal government released new inflation data today, finding inflation up 3.4% over last August, about what analysts had been expecting. After thousands were sickened and two died, the CDC announced today the cyclosporiasis outbreak is over. This is ABC News.
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0: Joey Lewis in the news on KITI, and I'm DJ Kelsey. You got some things you got to get rid of. A free recycling event tomorrow in the Napoline Winlock area from 10 to 2, where you can drop off old yard waste and scrap metal, appliances, computers, TVs, and household hazardous waste, all that for free. 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

wasn't clear, was it yesterday? No, wait, the day before. Finally got a ride with a preacher man who asked, were you bound on such a cold, dark afternoon? As we drove on through the rain, as he listened, I explained, and he left me

0: That's Neil Diamond on KITI. Well, if you've ever watched and enjoyed the VMAs, we got some best of VMAs specials ahead of the awards show that'll be taking place on the 27th. So you got the iconic Vanguard performances and the best of VMAs unforgettable moments on the 13th and then the 20th on MTV, CBS, and Paramount Plus. Then check out the VMAs September 27th.
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It's George Harrison on KITI. We'll take a peek at that forecast today and tomorrow, looking quite similar with the difference being rain. So today, just cloudage. Getting down to 50 overnight. Tomorrow, 69, cloudy with an 80% chance of rain. More showers likely Sunday morning. It's Chicago on KITI.

0: That's the Guess Who on KITI. Well, if you want to get back into bingo, it is bingo time. Coming up on Tuesday, the 15th, this upcoming Tuesday in Adna at the Adna Grange, number 417. Tons of bingo fun for you. There's going to be giveaways, raffles, and stuff as well. The snack bar will be open for you at 445, so some yummy, tasty foods for you, along with some fun bingo. It's the Adna Grange, number 417 on Dykeman Road in Adna, Tuesday, this upcoming Tuesday, the 15th.
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Billy Joel on KITI. 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
2: ABC News, I'm Mike Dubusky. President Trump speaking at the Pentagon today, marking 25 years since the 9/11 attacks and alluding to the war in Iran.
3: We salute our first responders and law enforcement, and we love them. And we salute the service members working right now to ensure the world's number one sponsor of terror, the Islamic Republic of Iran, will never, ever have a nuclear weapon.
2: Nearly 3,000 people died in the terror attacks in New York, Washington, D.C., and aboard Flight United 93 on September 11th, 2001. The CDC has declared that lettuce outbreak that sickened thousands across the country to be over. Two people died in what was the largest cyclosporiasis outbreak ever. And inflation is up 3.4% over last year, according to the latest government data. This is ABC News.
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1: 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Long. The pregame report begins at 6:40 with kickoff scheduled for 7 o'clock. 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

0: you, I'm gonna stick like glue. Yeah, yeah.
1: Elvis Presley on KITI. Well, in the MLB, our M's did defeat the Rangers yesterday 4-3. They're back and at it at 6:40 today. A new series starting with the A's. Go Mariners.
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on a warm summer's evening, on a train bound for nowhere, I met up with a gambler. We were both too tired to sleep, so we took turns of staring

Davis on KITI. Well, tonight we're looking at some clouds hanging around the Twin Cities and a low of 50 degrees. The next couple days, gray skies, rain likely with highs in the upper 60s. Back to sunshine Monday, Tuesday, mid-70s. It's Bob Seger, the Silver Bullet Band on KITI.

0: the Temptations on KITI. Well, here's your reminder that we're headed to Tiger Stadium tonight for another night of high school football on KITI. Centralia Tigers welcoming R.A. Long to town. We'll have all the action for you with pre-game coverage starting at 6:40. 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
6: 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Hi, this is Aaron. We've got brakes, wheel end parts, lights,

Vanity Fair on KITI. Well, this DJ is going to head on out the door. Enjoy the rest of your Friday. I'm back in at it Sunday afternoon to hang out with YOU. I leave you with Nielsen on KITI.

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2: ABC News, I'm Mike Dubosky. Millions across the country and around the world are remembering those lost on 9/11, 25 years ago today. Ceremonies taking place at Ground Zero in New York and at the Pentagon in Washington, D.C. Meanwhile, Pennsylvania Governor Josh Shapiro was on hand in Shanksville, where United 93 went down. The passengers and crew of that airplane overpowering the hijackers.
3: They organized, they mobilized, and they summoned the courage to stare evil in the face and fight back. Their actions saved countless lives.
2: Diesel prices have hit a new record, $6.12 a gallon on average, according to Gas Buddy. Diesel impacts large trucks, which can have knock-on effects at the grocery store and at other retailers. Prosecutors now say a CIA officer found with more than $40 million worth of gold bars has reached a tentative plea deal with the DOJ. This is ABC News.
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0: 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And look at that, we made it to Friday. 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

0: 100.5 FM, 1420 KITI. Tommy James and the Shondells. Heard a great story about that song the other day. They were in the recording studio and they're recording a song, and they have this nice up-tempo party song, but they didn't have a title for it. So they took a little break, went out to have a cigarette, and they looked up, and there's a neon sign across the street. It said MONY. It was a short abbreviation for Mutual of New York. It was an advertisement that they looked up there and they said, there it is. And MONY MONY was born.
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Hi, it's Bobby Grant this afternoon with Apollo 100. The tune is Joy.

0: 100.5 FM, 1420 KITI, Grassroots. And Bobby Hart this afternoon. 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Most of the activities get underway tomorrow at the Lewis County Historical Museum with vendor booths, live music, and the saucer drop and dance party at the museum. 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For more information on the Chehalis Flying Saucer Party, log on to flyingsaucerparty.org.
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2: ABC News, I'm Mike Dabusky. Ceremonies took place across the country today to mark 25 years since the 9/11 attacks. Family members of those killed in the World Trade Center read out the names at Ground Zero and in Washington.
3: To mark the moment a plane crashed into the Pentagon 25 years ago, the tolling of the bell and a reminder from Joint Chiefs Chairman General Dan Kane.
4: Here at the Pentagon, service members and civilians alike entered the smoke and fire to bring their teammates home to safety.
3: President Trump was also there.
5: For 25 years, our best and bravest have kept America safe.
3: 184 people died at the Pentagon on 9/11, including those on board American Airlines Flight 77. Sherry Preston, ABC News.
2: A new record for diesel prices in the U.S. The fuel now going up to $6.12 a gallon on average, according to Gas Buddy. The increased costs driven by the ongoing war in Iran. This is ABC News.
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0: 100.5 FM, 1420 KITI. Eddie Rabbit and Bobby Hart this afternoon. Well, the Mariners won again yesterday, getting by the Texas Rangers 4-3. With that win, Seattle won the series, taking 2 out of 3. That also wrapped up the homestand. The M's are down in Sacramento now for the weekend with the Athletics. Game one is coming up tonight at 6:40.
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0: 100.5 FM, 1420 KITI. Bo Brummel, Sam, Bobby Hart, Saturday. A somber day today. Interesting. Drones recreated the Twin Towers over New York Harbor yesterday to honor the victims of the 9/11 attack. The display used 2,977 lights, one for each person killed in the attacks 25 years ago today.
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Hi there, it's Bobby Hart. Well, we're headed to Tiger Stadium coming up tonight for another night of high school football here on KITI. Centralia Tigers welcome R.A. 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